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4: Very hot Saturday across the region, and it should be pretty clear this evening. Partly cloudy overnight. Risk of a thunderstorm as well. The wind should be light for the most part. Our overnight low of 21. Sunday, any cloud in the area will clear out in the morning, and there'll still be a risk of an early morning thunderstorm. Bit windier tomorrow, south wind 30 gusting to 50, but also warmer, 36 the expected high, and the humidex around 46. Not cooling down much on Sunday night. It'll be clear with a low of 24. Into Monday, sunny and a high of 35. Tuesday, a mix of sun and cloud with the high reaching 30. Weather radar, current conditions, five-day forecast and more. 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
3: A warm weekend right across southern Manitoba. What a hot day it's been, and should be fairly clear this evening. Partly cloudy overnight with a risk of a thunderstorm. South wind will be pretty light for the most part, and the low down to 21. Sunday, tomorrow, any cloud hanging around will clear out in the morning. Should be a pretty sunny day. Risk of a thunderstorm, though, early in the morning. South wind 30, gusting to 50. Sunday's high at 36. And staying warm Sunday night, clear, down to 24. On Monday, sunshine and a high of 35. Tuesday, a mix of sun and cloud at a high of 30. Could be some scattered showers Tuesday night. 5-day forecast, current conditions, weather radar, and more. You'll find it anytime on the Napa Auto Parts weather page at portageonline.com.
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3: Very hot Saturday across the region, and it should be pretty clear this evening. Partly cloudy overnight, risk of a thunderstorm as well. The wind should be light for the most part. Our overnight low of 21. Sunday, any cloud in the area will clear out in the morning, and there'll still be a risk of an early morning thunderstorm. Bit windier tomorrow, south wind 30 gusting to 50, but also warmer, 36 the expected high, and the humidex around 46. Not cooling down much on Sunday night. It'll be clear with a low of 24. Into Monday, sunny and a high of 35. Tuesday, a mix of sun and cloud with the high reaching 30. Weather radar, current conditions, five-day forecast, and more. It's always available on the Napa Auto Parts weather page at portageonline.com.

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2: A warm weekend right across southern Manitoba. What a hot day it's been, and should be fairly clear this evening. Partly cloudy overnight with a risk of a thunderstorm. South wind will be pretty light for the most part, and the low down to 21. Sunday tomorrow, any cloud hanging around will clear out in the morning. Should be a pretty sunny day. Risk of a thunderstorm, though, early in the morning. South wind 30, gusting to 50. Sunday's high at 36. And staying warm Sunday night, clear, down to 24. On Monday, sunshine and a high of 35. Tuesday, a mix of sun and cloud at a high of 30. Could be some scattered showers Tuesday night. 5-day forecast, current conditions, weather radar, and more. 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
1: After a very hot Saturday, staying pretty warm overnight, could be partly cloudy overnight. There'll be a risk of a thunderstorm as well after the hot day. The wind out of the south, up to 20, pretty calm for the most part. Our overnight low, 21 degrees. For Sunday, any cloud hanging around will clear in the morning. Still at risk of a thunderstorm early in the day. Windier, south wind 30, gusting to 50 tomorrow. Sunday's high of 36 with a humidex of 46, so another scorcher. Sunday night, clear, down to 24. On Monday, sunny at a high 35. Tuesday, a mix of sun and cloud at a high of 30. Could be a few scattered showers at the end of the day Tuesday. You can get current conditions, the five-day forecast, weather radar, and more. 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
2: After a very hot Saturday, staying pretty warm overnight. Could be partly cloudy overnight. There'll be a risk of a thunderstorm as well after the hot day. The wind out of the south, up to 20. Pretty calm for the most part. Our overnight low, 21 degrees. For Sunday, any cloud hanging around will clear in the morning. Still at risk of a thunderstorm early in the day. Windier, south wind 30, gusting to 50 tomorrow. Sunday's high of 36 with a humidex of 46, so another scorcher. Sunday night, clear, down to 24. On Monday, sunny at a high 35. Tuesday, a mix of sun and cloud at a high of 30. Could be a few scattered showers at the end of the day Tuesday. You can get current conditions, the five-day forecast, weather radar, and more. 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
2: After a very hot Saturday, staying pretty warm overnight, could be partly cloudy overnight. There'll be a risk of a thunderstorm as well after the hot day. The wind out of the south, up to 20, pretty calm for the most part. Our overnight low, 21 degrees. For Sunday, any cloud hanging around will clear in the morning. Still at risk of a thunderstorm early in the day. Windier, south wind 30, gusting to 50 tomorrow. Sunday's high of 36 with a humidex of 46, so another scorcher. Sunday night, clear, down to 24. On Monday, sunny at a high 35. Tuesday, a mix of sun and cloud at a high of 30. Could be a few scattered showers at the end of the day Tuesday. You can get current conditions, the five-day forecast, weather radar, and more. It's on the Napa Auto Parts weather page. You can get current conditions, the five-day forecast, weather radar, and more. It's on the Napa Auto Parts weather page at portageonline.com.
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4: After a very hot Saturday, staying pretty warm overnight, could be partly cloudy overnight. There'll be a risk of a thunderstorm as well after the hot day. The wind out of the south, up to 20, pretty calm for the most part. Our overnight low, 21 degrees. For Sunday, any cloud hanging around will clear in the morning. Still at risk of a thunderstorm early in the day. Windier, south wind 30, gusting to 50 tomorrow. Sunday's high of 36. With a Humidex of 46, so another scorcher. Sunday night, clear, down to 24. On Monday, sunny at a high 35. Tuesday, a mix of sun and cloud at a high of 30. Could be a few scattered showers at the end of the day Tuesday. You can get current conditions, the five-day forecast, weather radar, and more. 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
3: After a very hot Saturday, staying pretty warm overnight, could be partly cloudy overnight. There'll be a risk of a thunderstorm as well after the hot day. The wind out of the south, up to 20, pretty calm for the most part. Our overnight low, 21 degrees. For Sunday, any cloud hanging around will clear in the morning. Still at risk of a thunderstorm early in the day. Windier, south wind 30, gusting to 50 tomorrow. Sunday's high of 36 with a humidex of 46, so another scorcher. Sunday night, clear, down to 24. On Monday, sunny at a high 35. Tuesday, a mix of sun and cloud at a high of 30. Could be a few scattered showers at the end of the day Tuesday. You can get current conditions, the five-day forecast, weather radar, and more. 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
2: After a very hot Saturday, staying pretty warm overnight, could be partly cloudy overnight. There'll be a risk of a thunderstorm as well after the hot day. The wind out of the south, up to 20, pretty calm for the most part. Our overnight low, 21 degrees. For Sunday, any cloud hanging around will clear in the morning. Still at risk of a thunderstorm early in the day. Windier, south wind 30, gusting to 50 tomorrow. Sunday's high of 36 with a Humidex of 46, so another scorcher. Sunday night, clear, down to 24. On Monday, sunny at a high 35. Tuesday, a mix of sun and cloud at a high of 30. Could be a few scattered showers at the end of the day Tuesday. You can get current conditions, the five-day forecast, weather radar, and more. 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
2: Partly cloudy conditions and fairly warm here overnight. There have been scattered thunderstorms in the area. The wind not a big factor for the most part. The temperature staying pretty steady around 21 degrees. Things will clear later this morning, but it will also be a bit windier as Sunday moves along. South wind 30 gusting to 50, and another scorcher coming up. 36 the high later in the day with a humidex of 46. And Sunday night clear with a low of 24. Into Monday, sunny, 35 the high. Tuesday, a mix of sun and cloud with a high of 30. There might be a few scattered showers on Tuesday night. You can get current conditions, the weather radar, five-day forecast, and more anytime. The Napa Auto Parts weather page is on portageonline.com.
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1: Partly cloudy conditions and fairly warm here overnight. There have been scattered thunderstorms in the area. The wind not a big factor for the most part. And the temperature staying pretty steady around 21 degrees. Things will clear later this morning, but it will also be a bit windier as Sunday moves along. South wind 30 gusting to 50 and another scorcher coming up. 36 the high later in the day with a humidex of 46, and Sunday night clear with a low of 24. Into Monday, sunny, 35 the high. Tuesday, a mix of sun and cloud with a high of 30. There might be a few scattered showers on Tuesday night. You can get current conditions, the weather radar, 5-day forecast, and more anytime. The Napa Auto Parts weather page is on portageonline.com.
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0: You ever feel like you're the last one to know what's going on? 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
1: Partly cloudy conditions and fairly warm here overnight. There have been scattered thunderstorms in the area. The wind not a big factor for the most part. And the temperature staying pretty steady around 21 degrees. Things will clear later this morning, but it will also be a bit windier as Sunday moves along. South wind 30 gusting to 50 and another scorcher coming up. 36 the high later in the day with a humidex of 46. And Sunday night, clear, with a low of 24. Into Monday, sunny, 35 the high. Tuesday, a mix of sun and cloud with a high of 30. There might be a few scattered showers on Tuesday night. You can get current conditions, the weather radar, five-day forecast, and more anytime. The Napa Auto Parts weather page is on PortageOnline.com.
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2: Partly cloudy conditions and fairly warm here overnight. There have been scattered thunderstorms in the area. The wind not a big factor for the most part. And the temperature staying pretty steady around 21 degrees. Things will clear later this morning, but it will also be a bit windier as Sunday moves along. South wind 30 gusting to 50 and another scorcher coming up. 36 the high later in the day with a humidex of 46. And Sunday night clear with a low of 24. Into Monday, sunny, 35 the high. Tuesday, a mix of sun and cloud with a high of 30. There might be a few scattered showers on Tuesday night. You can get current conditions, the weather radar, five-day forecast, and more anytime. 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
2: Partly cloudy conditions and fairly warm here overnight. There have been scattered thunderstorms in the area. The wind not a big factor for the most part, and the temperature staying pretty steady around 21 degrees. Things will clear later this morning, but it will also be a bit windier as Sunday moves along. South wind 30 gusting to 50, and another scorcher coming up. 36 the high later in the day with a humidex of 46, and Sunday night clear with a low of 24. Into Monday, sunny, 35 the high. Tuesday, a mix of sun and cloud with a high of 30. There might be a few scattered showers on Tuesday night. You can get current conditions, the weather radar, 5-day forecast, and more anytime. 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
1: Partly cloudy conditions and fairly warm here overnight. There have been scattered thunderstorms in the area. The wind not a big factor for the most part, and the temperature staying pretty steady around 21 degrees. Things will clear later this morning, but it will also be a bit windier as Sunday moves along. South wind 30 gusting to 50, and another scorcher coming up. 36 the high later in the day with a humidex of 46, and Sunday night clear with a low of 24. Into Monday, sunny, 35 the high. Tuesday, a mix of sun and cloud with a high of 30. There might be a few scattered showers on Tuesday night. You can get current conditions, the weather radar, five-day forecast, and more anytime. The Napa Auto Parts weather page is on portageonline.com.
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1: It's been a hot weekend, and the heat will continue later today. A few scattered thunderstorms overnight. The temperature has settled in around 21 degrees across the region. Any cloud hanging around will clear out later this morning. The wind from the south at 30, gusting to 50. 36 the high for Sunday, and the Humidex at 46. So very, very warm later today once again. Clear Sunday night tonight, low down to 24. And on Monday, sunny with a high of 35. Tuesday, a mix of sun and cloud with a high of 30. Some possible scattered showers at the end of the day Tuesday. Weather radar, current conditions, five-day forecast, and more. You'll find it on the Portage Online app. It's the Napa Auto Parts weather page.

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2: It's been a hot weekend, and the heat will continue later today. A few scattered thunderstorms overnight. The temperature has settled in around 21 degrees across the region. Any cloud hanging around will clear out later this morning. The wind from the south at 30, gusting to 50. 36 the high for Sunday, and the Humidex at 46. So very, very warm later today once again. Clear Sunday night tonight, low down to 24. And on Monday, sunny with a high of 35. Tuesday, a mix of sun and cloud with a high of 30. Some possible scattered showers at the end of the day Tuesday. Weather radar, current conditions, five-day forecast and more. You'll find it on the Portage Online app. It's the Napa Auto Parts weather page.
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2: It's been a hot weekend, and the heat will continue later today. A few scattered thunderstorms overnight. The temperature has settled in around 21 degrees across the region. Any cloud hanging around will clear out later this morning. The wind from the south at 30, gusting to 50. 36 the high for Sunday, and the Humidex at 46. So very, very warm later today once again. Clear Sunday night tonight, low down to 24. And on Monday, sunny with a high of 35. Tuesday, a mix of sun and cloud with a high of 30. Some possible scattered showers at the end of the day Tuesday. Weather radar, current conditions, five-day forecast, and more. You'll find it on the Portage Online app. It's the Napa Auto Parts weather page.
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0: We know you're busy. 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We get it. That's why we're busy too, gathering all the day's local news and stuffing it into one handy-dandy email just for you. 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
1: It's been a hot weekend, and the heat will continue later today. A few scattered thunderstorms overnight. The temperature has settled in around 21 degrees across the region. Any cloud hanging around will clear out later this morning. The wind from the south at 30, gusting to 50. 36 the high for Sunday, and the humidex at 46. So very, very warm later today once again. Clear Sunday night tonight, low down to 24. And on Monday, sunny with a high of 35. Tuesday, a mix of sun and cloud with a high of 30. Some possible scattered showers at the end of the day Tuesday. Weather radar, current conditions, five-day forecast, and more. You'll find it on the Portage Online app. It's the Napa Auto Parts weather page.
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3: It's been a hot weekend, and the heat will continue later today. A few scattered thunderstorms overnight. The temperature has settled in around 21 degrees across the region. Any cloud hanging around will clear out later this morning. The wind from the south at 30, gusting to 50. 36 the high for Sunday, and the Humidex at 46. So very, very warm later today once again. Clear Sunday night tonight, low down to 24. Then on Monday, sunny with a high of 35. Tuesday, a mix of sun and cloud with a high of 30. Some possible scattered showers at the end of the day Tuesday. Weather radar, current conditions, five-day forecast, and more. You'll find it on the Portage Online app. It's the Napa Auto Parts weather page.
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3: It's been a hot weekend, and the heat will continue later today. Few scattered thunderstorms overnight. The temperature has settled in around 21 degrees across the region. Any cloud hanging around will clear out later this morning. The wind from the south at 30, gusting to 50. 36 the high for Sunday, and the humidex at 46, so very, very warm later today once again. Clear Sunday night tonight, low down to 24. And on Monday, sunny with a high of 35. Tuesday, a mix of sun and cloud with a high of 30. Some possible scattered showers at the end of the day Tuesday. Weather radar, current conditions, five-day forecast, and more. You'll find it on the Portage Online app. It's the Napa Auto Parts weather page.

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5: Another hot day in the area. Any cloud hanging around should be clearing out. Bit windier today. South wind 30, gusting to 50. 36 the expected high with a humidex around 46. Now tonight, Sunday night, clear conditions, low of 24, so staying very warm. Monday, sunny, and a high of 35. Tuesday, a mix of sun and cloud with a high reaching 30. Maybe some scattered showers on Tuesday night. You can get current conditions, the five-day forecast, weather radar, and more on the Napa Auto Parts weather page at portageonline.com.
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3: The orange warning for extreme heat continues today. Should be fairly sunny for the most part. Any clouds you might see will move out quickly. South wind 30, gusting to 50, so a bit windier. 36 are expected high today and warming up very quickly already. Humidex at 46 today. Now, tonight, clear conditions and a low of 24, so not cooling down much at all late Sunday. Into Monday, another scorcher. Sunny at a high 35. Tuesday, a mix of sun and cloud with a high of 30. Maybe some scattered showers on Tuesday night. You can get Weather Radar, current conditions, the five-day forecast anytime with the Portage online app. It's on the Napa Auto Parts weather page.
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2: Good morning, I'm Tristan Sokolowski, and today will be another hot day. History has been made at the new Prairie Flow Trails in Portage la Prairie. Crescent View School Steward Michael McLaughlin became the first rider even to win a competitive race on the new course during Wednesday night's Manitoba Cycling Association event.
3: You made history on this track. Nobody will ever take that away from you.
4: I feel pretty good.
2: While future riders may post faster times, McLaughlin will forever hold the record of being the first name in Prairie Flow Trail record book. Huddle Portage is expanding its summer programming with new supports and activities for local youth. Cultural support navigator Ainsley Campbell says one of the newest additions is drop-in counseling.
5: So one of our new programs that we're doing now that we rebranded as Huddle is drop-in counseling. For example, we have it every second Friday, 3 to 5 p.m., ages 12 to 29.
2: The organization says more information is available through their social media channels. If you've ever been looking for a reason to clean out the garage, basement, or spare room, next week may be the perfect time. Here's Portage Online's Christopher Kitchen.
6: If you've been looking at the old chair in the garage, the broken barbecue behind the shed, or the mattress that's going to the dump next weekend for the last 6 months, this might be your chance. Bulky waste pickup is happening in Portage la Prairie from July 13th through 17th, giving residents the opportunity to get rid of those larger household items that don't fit in the regular garbage cart. 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
7: An orange warning for heat continues in the area with another hot day coming up. Little bit of cloud around the region. That's clearing out this morning. Some scattered thunderstorms possible as well. If it does happen, not expected to last for too long. Bit windier today. South wind 30, gusting to 50. 36 is the expected high. Humidex around 46. Very hot Sunday coming up. Now tonight, Sunday night, clear conditions and the low down to 24. Hot again tomorrow on Monday. It'll be sunny with a high of 35. Tuesday, a mix of sun and cloud with a high reaching 30. Could be some scattered showers on Tuesday night. Current conditions, weather radar, five-day forecast and more, always available on the Napa Auto Parts weather page at portageonline.com. I'm Ryan Simpson.
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5: Another hot day in the area. Any cloud hanging around should be clearing out. Bit windier today. South wind 30, gusting to 50. 36 the expected high with a humidex around 46. Now tonight, Sunday night, clear conditions, low of 24, so staying very warm. Monday, sunny, and a high of 35. Tuesday, a mix of sun and cloud with a high reaching 30. Maybe some scattered showers on Tuesday night. You can get current conditions, the five-day forecast, weather radar, and more on the Napa Auto Parts weather page at PortageOnline.com.
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4: The orange warning for extreme heat continues today. Should be fairly sunny for the most part. Any clouds you might see will move out quickly. South wind 30, gusting to 50, so a bit windier. 36 are expected high today and warming up very quickly already. Humidex at 46 today. Now, tonight, clear conditions and a low of 24, so not cooling down much at all late Sunday. Into Monday, another scorcher. Sunny at a high 35. Tuesday, a mix of sun and cloud with a high of 30. Maybe some scattered showers on Tuesday night. You can get weather radar, current conditions, the five-day forecast anytime with the Portage Online app. It's on the Napa Auto Parts weather page.
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2: Good morning, I'm Tristan Sokolowski, and today will be another hot day. The first competitive race at Portage Flow Trails also marked a milestone for the Portage Junkyard Dogs. Trail director Chad Gillis says months of work preparing the course paid off as dozens of cyclists took part in the first ever event.
3: Oh, we're feeling great. We had a good turnout. Weather cooperated. A lot of work went into getting the trails ready, but it was worth it. Lots of smiling faces, and I think people like the course here.
2: About 30 to 35 riders competed in the Manitoba Cycling Association Wednesday night race series on the new trails. Huddle Portage says its summer programs helped youth build lasting friendships and community connections. Cultural support navigator Ainsley Campbell says those relationships are one of the biggest benefits of getting involved.
4: They really enjoy the relationships they build here. They really enjoy coming here and seeing the familiar faces and building that relationship with a lot of the staff and a lot of the other youth that attend here.
2: Campbell encourages youth and families to take part in this summer's activities. Portage residents have 1 week to get those larger household items out onto the curb. Here's Portage Online's Christopher Kitchen with more.
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6: Another hot day today, and any cloud you see in your area should clear out for the most part. Lots of sunshine, maybe a few scattered thunderstorms here and there. Nothing expected to last for long. South wind 30, gusting to 50, and a high today of 36. Humidex around 46. Obviously, the UV index is very high. Clear and warm tonight, only down to 24. Late tonight and overnight, and then Monday, another warm one with sunshine, high 35. Tuesday, a mix of sun and cloud, and a high of 30, maybe some scattered showers to end the day Tuesday. Current conditions, weather radar, five-day forecast and more. It's on the Napa Auto Parts weather page at PortageOnline.com. 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
9: Thanks for plugging in to the biggest countdown in the world. Seacrest with you from Hollywood today on the show. We'll hear from Olivia Rodrigo about the songwriting process for her brand new album. And Ariana Grande makes some big moves with the lead single from her upcoming project. Right now, let's go. Wake Up Calling, Papa Roach, 40

0: Wake Up Calling. Papa Roach down 15 places to number 40, our biggest fall of the week. And we have 39 more hits coming. But first, let's take you back and look at the top three from a week ago. Bruno Mars in the three spot. Last week, Somber with Homewrecker at number two. And this one from Olivia Dean on top for 7 weeks.
1: I think it's so easy.
0: Number one, So Easy. Who scores the biggest song in the land this week? We're on our way to find out. 39 now, Pink Pony Club. It's Chapel Roan. I know.

0: was number one 2 years ago this week, and it's still hanging around at number 38, Hozier, Too Sweet. All right, Louis Capaldi's been playing a lot of shows and festivals after taking a multi-year break to focus on his mental health, and he just announced he's stepping away from the stage once again, but for a different reason. He said he's not booking any performances after the summer to free up time for his next album, and fans cannot wait to hear the new music. Here is Louis with an AT40 Extra, Someone You Loved.
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0: Backstreet Boys have our first debut with a hit from the soundtrack to Paw Patrol, the Dino Movie. Plus, the Goo Goo Dolls make a re-entry to the chart. That's all next.
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7: Another hot day in the area. Any cloud hanging around should be clearing out. Bit windier today. South wind 30, gusting to 50. 36 the expected high with a humidex around 46. Now tonight, Sunday night, clear conditions, low of 24. So staying very warm. Monday sunny and a high of 35. Tuesday a mix of sun and cloud with a high reaching 30. Maybe some scattered showers on Tuesday night. You can get current conditions, the five-day forecast, weather radar, and more on the Napa Auto Parts weather page at portageonline.com.
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1: Number 37.

on the countdown after a week away. Misery. Goo Goo Dolls at 37. Well, Justin Bieber just released his albums Swag and Swag 2, totally by surprise last July, and he continued the tradition this summer with a live version. He recently unveiled Swag live from Coachella Weekend 1, which features 22 tracks and guest appearances from the Kid Laroi, Thames, Wizkid, and some others, too. Here's the final track on the live album, Daisies, 36.

Justin Bieber with Daisies at 36. And here's our first debut. It is new music from the Backstreet Boys, Bottle Up, landing on the chart at 35.

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6: The orange warning for extreme heat continues today. Should be fairly sunny for the most part. Any clouds you might see will move out quickly. South wind 30, gusting to 50, so a bit windier. 36 are expected high today and warming up very quickly already. Humidex at 46 today. Now tonight, clear conditions and a low of 24, so not cooling down much at all late Sunday. Into Monday, another scorcher. Sunny at a high 35. Tuesday, a mix of sun and cloud with a high of 30. Maybe some scattered showers on Tuesday night. You can get weather radar, current conditions, the five-day forecast anytime with the Portage online app. It's on the Napa Auto Parts weather page.
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8: Number 33.

That is new at 33, Holly, the band Camino. Let's get to Bruno. So Mr. Mars announced the romantic tour earlier this year. He broke records for single day ticket sales when he did it because fans could not wait to see Bruno back on stage. He's now extending the run by adding 12 shows in 6 cities across Japan starting next January. This weekend, he's wrapping up a 2-night stay in Madrid, Spain. Fans love hearing this one with Lady Gaga, Die With a Smile. It's

Lady Gaga, Bruno Mars at 32. Now, Maroon 5 haven't officially announced a new album yet, but this is the first song from their next era, Heroin. It's number 31.

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0: More music from Hozier is coming up. And also for King & Country, rocket ahead 8 spots. And still not our fastest riser. But here's the song.
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0: We're putting the countdown on pause to throw one on for Charlotte in Waycross, Georgia. Checking out American Top 40 on 103Q. Here you go, Selena Gomez. Good for you.

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3: Good morning, I'm Tristan Sokolowski, and today will be another hot day. History has been made at the new Prairie Flow Trails in Portage la Prairie. Crescent View School Steward Michael McLaughlin became the first rider even to win a competitive race on the new course during Wednesday night's Manitoba Cycling Association event.
4: You made history on this track. Nobody will ever take that away from you.
5: I feel pretty good.
3: While future riders may post faster times, McLaughlin will forever hold the record of being the first name in Prairie Flow Trail record book. Huddle Portage is expanding its summer programming with new supports and activities for local youth. Cultural support navigator Ainsley Campbell says one of the newest additions is drop-in counseling.
6: So one of our new programs that we're doing now that we rebranded as Huddle is drop-in counseling. For example, we have it every second Friday, 3 to 5 p.m., ages 12 to 29.
3: The organization says more information is available through their social media channels. If you've ever been looking for a reason to clean out the garage, basement, or spare room, next week may be the perfect time. 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
8: An orange warning for heat continues in the area with another hot day coming up. Little bit of cloud around the region. That's clearing out this morning. Some scattered thunderstorms possible as well. If it does happen, not expected to last for too long. Bit windier today. South wind 30, gusting to 50. 36 is the expected high. Humidex around 46. Very hot Sunday coming up. Now tonight, Sunday night, clear conditions and the low down to 24. Hot again tomorrow on Monday. It'll be sunny with a high of 35. Tuesday, a mix of sun and cloud with a high reaching 30. Could be some scattered showers on Tuesday night. Current conditions, weather radar, five-day forecast, and more. 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I'm Ryan Simpson.
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10: We are 10 hits into the countdown. Let us get to Mumford & Sons, who recently played a big show at the legendary Wrigley Field in Chicago. They were having so much fun, they played past curfew. Severe weather forced the band to start the show late, and they ended up playing 90 minutes past their limit, which led to thousands of dollars in fines. The rule is in place to protect the surrounding neighborhoods from loud noises late at night, but people who live by the stadium say they didn't mind it. And they actually loved hearing more music from Mumford & Sons. And here is that band that started a block party from a stadium, teaming up with Hozier, Rubber Band Man, 30 on 1840. When you come

On Fire for King and Country featuring Taylor Hill. That's 29. Ryan Seacrest with you. Last month, Niall Horan released his new album called Dinner Party, which is inspired by the real-life dinner party where he met his actual girlfriend. But the meal continues with the lead single from the project, which is about falling in love with somebody. And the title sounds like it could be about the food at the dinner party. It's called Tastes So Good. On the verge of making the chart.

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1: Well, Taylor Swift falls off with Elizabeth Taylor, but she still has 3 hits left on the way. And Gracie Abrams makes a nice 5-spot leap. Keep it here.
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5: Another hot day in the area. Any cloud hanging around should be clearing out. Bit windier today. South wind 30, gusting to 50. 36 the expected high with a humidex around 46. Now, tonight, Sunday night, clear conditions, low of 24, so staying very warm. Monday, sunny, and a high of 35. Tuesday, a mix of sun and cloud with a high reaching 30. Maybe some scattered showers on Tuesday night. You can get current conditions, the 5-day forecast, weather radar, and more on the Napa Auto Parts weather page at PortageOnline.com.
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6: Number 27.

Ray, where is my husband? Number 27. We're inside the top 30. And Gracie Abrams has admitted that since being in a loving relationship, she has struggled with songwriting, but she found a way to make it work by inviting her boyfriend to be a collaborator. She revealed that her song Imaginary Friend from her upcoming album, Daughter from Hell, was co-written by Paul Mescal and had so much fun working with him on the track. The album is set to release next weekend. Here is the lead single, Hit the Wall, 26.

Hit the Wall, up 5 to 26, Gracie Abrams. Well, Madonna has just released her new album, Confessions 2, which included a short film based on the music, but she also clarified why we won't likely see a full movie based on her life anytime soon. She worked on developing her biopic for years, and in 2021, it was ready to go into production with a screenwriting team attached, and Julia Garner was set to star as the legendary artist, but Madonna and the studio were unable to find a way to bring her life to the screen in the way it deserved, so the project got shelved, and she decided to divert her creative energy into making another album. And here you go. Madonna and Sabrina Carpenter, Bring Your Love, 25. Sabrina.

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1: 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Madison Square Garden in New York City. Adam Sandler officiated. Paul McCartney performed I Want to Hold Your Hand for the first time since 1964. So congratulations to Taylor and Travis. And here she is, the fate of Ophelia, 24.

0: The Fate of Ophelia, slipping 3-24 for Taylor Swift.
1: Coming up next.
0: All right, Dominic Fike rebounding a couple spaces with the song that originally released back in 2018. I got it for you. And Miles Smith drops off with Nice to Meet You. But another one of his hits is our fastest riser, soaring 9 spots, and it's all on the way.
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5: The orange warning for extreme heat continues today. Should be fairly sunny for the most part. Any clouds you might see will move out quickly. South wind 30, gusting to 50, so a bit windier. 36 are expected high today and warming up very quickly already. Humidex at 46 today. Now, tonight, clear conditions and a low of 24, so not cooling down much at all late Sunday. Into Monday, another scorcher, sunny at a high 35. Tuesday, a mix of sun and cloud with a high of 30. Maybe some scattered showers on Tuesday night. You can get weather radar, current conditions, the 5-day forecast anytime with the Portage Online app. It's on the Napa Auto Parts weather page.
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0: We are rolling through the top 30, and Charlie XCX is set to release her new album in a couple weeks. She said there's a detail on the project that will surprise everyone. I'll tell you what we know after 23, Opalite Taylor.

0: Back-to-back hits from Taylor Swift, Opalite, falling 5 to 23. So let me jump back to Charli XCX. Her seventh album is titled Music, Fashion, Film. And earlier in the year, fans believed the new songs will be inspired by heavy rock instead of her usual EDM influences. She clarified she's not making the shift to rock yet, but she said her next project features a collaboration that no one will be able to guess, even if they were given 1,000 chances. We'll have to wait until the album releases on July 24th to find out who her mystery collaborator is.
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0: 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It's up 9 notches to 21. Miles Smith with Stargazing.
1: Coming up next.
0: 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We are going to hear from Olivia Rodrigo about writing the songs on her new album. 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
0: Got your top 20 ready to go. First, John in Albuquerque, New Mexico, reached out, wants to add some Benson Boone to the weekend. Here you go. Mystical, magical. It's AT40.
6: There's nothing colder than your shoulder when you're dragging me along like you do. Like you do.

0: 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Benson Boone for John, listening to the countdown in New Mexico. 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
1: Good morning, I'm Tristan Sokolowski, and today will be another hot day. The first competitive race at Portage Flow Trails also marked a milestone for the Portage Junkyard Dogs. Trail director Chad Gillis says months of work preparing the course paid off as dozens of cyclists took part in the first ever event.
2: Oh, we're feeling great. We had a good turnout. Weather cooperated. A lot of work went into getting the trails ready, but it was worth it. Lots of smiling faces, and I think people like the course here.
1: About 30 to 35 riders competed in the Manitoba Cycling Association Wednesday night race series on the new trails. Huddle Portage says its summer programs helped youth build lasting friendships and community connections. Cultural support navigator Ainsley Campbell says those relationships are one of the biggest benefits of getting involved.
3: They really enjoy the relationships they build here. They really enjoy coming here and seeing the familiar faces and building that relationship with a lot of the staff and a lot of the other youth that attend here.
1: Campbell encourages youth and families to take part in this summer's activities. Portage residents have 1 week to get those larger household items out onto the curb. Here's Portage Online's Christopher Kitchen with more.
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5: Another hot day today, and any cloud you see in your area should clear out for the most part. Lots of sunshine, maybe a few scattered thunderstorms here and there. Nothing expected to last for long. South wind 30, gusting to 50, and a high today of 36. Humidex around 46. Obviously, the UV index is very high. Clear and warm tonight, only down to 24. Late tonight and overnight, and then Monday, another warm one with sunshine, high 35. Tuesday, a mix of sun and cloud, and a high of 30, maybe some scattered showers to end the day Tuesday. Current conditions, weather radar, five-day forecast, and more. It's on the Napa Auto Parts weather page at PortageOnline.com. 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
9: 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Here we are at 20. Mr. Know-It-All, Teddy Swift.

Carson. Midnight Sun, that is the 19th most popular song in the land. And Somber says the key to writing the lyrics of his hit Back to Friends was the power of mumbling. He said that once he writes the first line of his song, the rest naturally comes out, but getting to that starting point can sometimes be a challenge. So with Back to Friends, he had an idea of the melody and kept mumbling and humming until words started to form. And before long, he had the lyrics to this song, 18.

0: homesick, a little homesick, a little homesick somebody.
1: 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Stay tuned.
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8: Another hot day in the area. Any cloud hanging around should be clearing out. Bit windier today. South wind 30, gusting to 50. 36 the expected high with a Humidex around 46. Now tonight, Sunday night, clear conditions, low of 24. So staying very warm. Monday sunny and a high of 35. Tuesday a mix of sun and cloud, with a high reaching 30, maybe some scattered showers on Tuesday night. You can get current conditions, the five-day forecast, weather radar, and more on the Napa Auto Parts weather page at portageonline.com.
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5 to 17. Hate That I Made You Love Me. So Noah Kahan, he makes music that connects deeply with his fans, but he wants people to show their appreciation in other ways and stop stealing road signs. In his hit, The View Between the Villages, he sings about Alger Brook Road, which is a real street in his hometown in Vermont, and he heard that the sign is repeatedly stolen by hardcore fans. Noah put out a message online to remind people to be respectful of the real places he writes about. He offered to pay for any replacements or damages to the signs back home, and he's got The Great Divide here at 16.

Republic doing it again with another big hit at 15, Need Your Love. We are moving through the top 20. And Alex Warren got his start making videos on YouTube, so it makes sense that the person on the internet that inspires him the most isn't another artist, it's a director. He said he admires Curry Barker more than anyone else right now because of the success of his movie Obsession, which was made from a small budget but became one of the highest grossing films of the year. And just like Alex, he started off with a YouTube channel as well. Here he is at 14, Fever.

Alex Warren at 14, Fever Dream. Well, Hilary Duff is a few dates into her Lucky Me tour, playing a pair of shows in Northern California this weekend. But while she's on the road, she has a new single out. It's a track from her comeback album called Mature, and it's got real heat. Could land on the countdown soon. It's an AT4.

0: Hillary Duff with Mature in the breakout spot.
1: Coming up next.
0: Well, Taylor Swift, three spots closer to her next top 10. And the ninth top 40 hit for Olivia Rodrigo is coming in a few.
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3: You ever feel like you're the last one to know what's going on? 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
8: The orange warning for extreme heat continues today. Should be fairly sunny for the most part. Any clouds you might see will move out quickly. South wind 30, gusting to 50, so a bit windier. 36 are expected high today and warming up very quickly already. Humidex at 46 today. Now, tonight, clear conditions and a low of 24, so not cooling down much at all late Sunday. Into Monday, another scorcher. Sunny at a high 35. Tuesday, a mix of sun and cloud with a high of 30. Maybe some scattered showers on Tuesday night. You can get weather radar, current conditions, the five-day forecast anytime with the Portage online app. It's on the Napa Auto Parts weather page.
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Sienna Spyro 13, Die on This Hill. So we're obviously getting closer to number one, and Olivia Rodrigo just released her third album, You Seem Pretty Sad for a Girl So in Love. And at the end of the summer, she'll take the songs on the road for the Unraveled tour. We'll hear from Olivia about how she made her vulnerable new tracks after 12. I Knew It, I Knew You. Taylor.

0: 3 to number 12, I Knew It, I Knew You, Taylor Swift. So, back to Olivia Rodrigo. Her new project, You Seem Pretty Sad for a Girl So In Love, is what she describes as her most experimental work yet, with most of the songs inspired by fear, longing, and love. When I talked to Olivia recently, I asked her if there was a track that was too vulnerable to include on the album. Here's what she said.
1: There's a few songs. I mean, it's just a weird feeling. I mean, I got into songwriting just because I loved the way it made me feel to express my emotions, and it felt like catharsis, and it felt like it just helped me process stuff. But then it's a different feeling putting it out, and you're like, oh, all this stuff that, you know, I got to process on my own at my piano, now it's suddenly everyone else's. It's definitely a weird feeling, but I don't know. I guess I'm getting used to it the older that I get, and I think that it's important to be vulnerable. I think I would hate to put out a song that felt like I wasn't digging that deep, I guess.
0: When you think about the fame, the success, you're well known, people love your music, they know who you are. Do you think about things you want to make sure you keep unchanged, no matter how that evolves with you? Because it's not normal, it's not easy.
1: For sure. I mean, I think it gets harder to even make music more kind of well known you get, and you kind of start to let people's opinions infiltrate. And so I think that's been something that I've been really trying to protect, is like the sanctity of, you know, me just sitting in my room and writing a song. You know, there's something really beautiful and magical about that, and, you know, something to protect, like the pure, like, childlike love of music.
0: And now here's one of the new songs from Olivia Rodrigo, Drop Dead. It's 11.

0: drop dead.
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2: Good morning, I'm Tristan Sokolowski, and today will be another hot day. History has been made at the new Prairie Flow Trails in Portage la Prairie. Crescent View School Steward Michael McLaughlin became the first rider even to win a competitive race on the new course during Wednesday night's Manitoba Cycling Association event.
3: You made history on this track. Nobody will ever take that away from you.
4: I feel pretty good.
2: While future riders may post faster times, McLaughlin will forever hold the record of being the first name in Prairie Flow Trail record book. Huddle Portage is expanding its summer programming with new supports and activities for local youth. Cultural support navigator Ainsley Campbell says one of the newest additions is drop-in counseling.
5: So one of our new programs that we're doing now that we rebranded as Huddle is drop-in counseling. For example, we have it every second Friday, 3 to 5 p.m., ages 12 to 29.
2: The organization says more information is available through their social media channels. If you've ever been looking for a reason to clean out the garage, basement, or spare room, next week may be the perfect time. Here's Portage Online's Christopher Kitchen.
6: If you've been looking at the old chair in the garage, the broken barbecue behind the shed, or the mattress that's going to the dump next weekend for the last 6 months, this might be your chance. Bulky waste pickup is happening in Portage la Prairie from July 13th through 17th, giving residents the opportunity to get rid of those larger household items that don't fit in the regular garbage cart. 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
7: An orange warning for heat continues in the area with another hot day coming up. Little bit of cloud around the region. That's clearing out this morning. Some scattered thunderstorms possible as well. If it does happen, not expected to last for too long. Bit windier today. South wind 30, gusting to 50. 36 is the expected high. Humidex around 46. Very hot Sunday coming up. Now tonight, Sunday night, clear conditions and the low down to 24. Hot again tomorrow on Monday. It'll be sunny with a high of 35. Tuesday, a mix of sun and cloud with a high reaching 30. Could be some scattered showers on Tuesday night. Current conditions, weather radar, five-day forecast, and more. 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I'm Ryan Simpson.
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10: We're down to the top 10. So, Role Model is the name of the musical project by Tucker Pillsbury. But his next album introduces a totally new alter ego named Chuck Timely. We'll explain the character and what it means for the new music after 10 American Girls, Harry Styles.

0: American Girls, Harry Styles on AT40 at number 10. So, back to role model. A few months back, he launched an Instagram account for someone named Chuck Timely with photos of role model in the background of important moments in music history. When asked what it meant, role model said that Chuck is a time traveler in the form of a jean jacket wearing mechanic who roller skates around town. He promises it will make sense on the next album. Chuck Timely and the Hourglass comes out August 7th. Got the music video for the latest single posted up, High Hopes 3000, at AmericanTop40.com.
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0: risk it all. Bruno Mars with another one. That is number 8 on the countdown.
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0: Ella Langley has a single that was just certified 4x platinum. We will play it for you. Plus, we have 3 soundtrack hits this week, including Huntrix with a hit from K-pop Demon Hunters, and that is next.
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5: Another hot day in the area. Any cloud hanging around should be clearing out. Bit windier today. South wind 30, gusting to 50. 36 the expected high, with a humidex around 46. Now tonight, Sunday night, clear conditions, low of 24, so staying very warm. Monday sunny and a high of 35. Tuesday a mix of sun and cloud with a high reaching 30. Maybe some scattered showers on Tuesday night. You can get current conditions, the 5-day forecast, weather radar, and more on the Napa Auto Parts weather page at PortageOnline.com.
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Huntrix Golden at number 7. Well, Ella Langley wrote her breakout hit, Choosing Texas, with Miranda Lambert, but her connection to the legendary country singer actually goes back to her childhood. Ella said that when she was about 13 years old, her family lost their house, and around the same time, Miranda Lambert released her track, The House That Built Me, and Ella said she had never felt such a strong emotional reaction, and it immediately made her a fan of Miranda Lambert. So it was a full circle moment when they met up in the studio to write this one, Choosing Texas, number 6.

Choosing Texas, Ella Langley at 6. There's an artist named Stella Lefty who's quickly climbing the country chart, but she's got a single out that could cross over to AT40. You may have heard it on TikTok. If you have, it's probably still stuck in your head. It's called Boston. Here it is, an AT40 breakout.

0: Della Lefty. That is an American Top 40 breakout.
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0: So Tame Impala makes a jump towards the top of the chart with a hit on the way. And Alex Warren with the number one song from exactly a year ago this week is next.
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5: The orange warning for extreme heat continues today. Should be fairly sunny for the most part. Any clouds you might see will move out quickly. South wind 30, gusting to 50, so a bit windier. 36 are expected high today and warming up very quickly already. Humidex at 46 today. Now, tonight, clear conditions and a low of 24, so not cooling down much at all late Sunday. Into Monday, another scorcher. Sunny at a high 35. Tuesday, a mix of sun and cloud with a high of 30. Maybe some scattered showers on Tuesday night. You can get weather radar, current conditions, the 5-day forecast anytime with the Portage Online app. It's on the Napa Auto Parts weather page.
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1: 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Number 5.

Alex Warren, taking five today with Ordinary. All right. For the last few years, Ed Sheeran has followed a routine of releasing an album, touring, and then taking some time off to live his life and work on the next set of songs. But recently, at one of the stops on the Loop Tour, he said that after the run is over, he's going to take a long break to be a dad and spend more time with his family. He could have another hit make the chart before he steps away. It's a team up with Martin Garrix called Repeat It. AT40 on the Verge track.

up 3 to number 4, Dracula. So at the end of the month, the cast of Sesame Street plan to release an album of parody songs titled Parody Party. If you head to AmericanTop40.com, you can see a video of Cookie Monster performing his song Take a Bite, which is a rework of this one by Bruno Mars. I Just Might. It's number 3. You stay-

0: 40. Bruno at number 3. So last weekend, Olivia Dean spent a 7th week at number 1, tied with Bruno in the song we just heard, as the longest running number 1 so far in 2026. But now she has a chance to claim the record all for herself. We'll find out who has the hottest song in North America when we reveal the top 2 in just a few.
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0: Got time for one more request before we get into the top 2. This is for Lana in Annapolis, Maryland, who is a big fan of Sabrina Carpenter, and her email address proves it. So we're going to throw it on right now. One of her favorites, When Did You Get Hot?

0: When Did You Get Hot, Sabrina Carpenter? 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Thank you, Lana.
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0: We are down to the top two. So earlier in the countdown, we told you about Alex Warren and his admiration for Curry Barker, the director of the movie Obsession, and our number two artist was inspired by the film as well. The latest music video for this next singer features one of the lead actors from Obsession, Indy Navaretti. And you can see the visual at AmericanTop40.com. It's safe to say the rest of the world has an obsession as well. It's the music of Samba we're talking about at number two, his home record. You

0: Summer at number two.
1: That's Homewrecker.
0: We have made it to the biggest song of the week. And this next track became a worldwide smash as soon as it released, so it makes total sense when you hear that one of its co-writers is behind some of the biggest songs of the decade. Amy Allen had a hand in writing tracks like APT by Rosé and Bruno Mars, Espresso, Sabrina, and Greedy from Tate McRae. And one of her latest works became the biggest song in North America. So easy. Olivia Dean, the number one song on AT40 for 8 weeks.

0: So easy. Olivia Dean, 8 weeks on top and officially the longest running number one of the year. And those are the biggest hits. Thanks for counting them down with us wherever you are. Don't miss us next time for a fresh set of 40 songs, because by the time we do it again, everything could slide around a little bit. Until then, I will look for you weeknights with Vanna White on Wheel of Fortune. Take good care.
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1: We're seeing sunny skies today and another hot day with 35 degrees. Good afternoon, I'm Tristan Sokolowski. If you've been looking for a reason to clean out the garage, basement, or spare room, next week might be the perfect time. Here's Christopher Kitchen with Portage Online News.
2: If you've been looking at the old chair in the garage, the broken barbecue behind the shed, or the mattress that's going to the dump next weekend for the last 6 months, this might be your chance. Bulky waste pickup is happening in Portage La Prairie from July 13th through 17th. Giving residents the opportunity to get rid of those larger household items that don't fit in the regular garbage cart. I'm Christopher Kitchen with Portage Online News.
1: Thanks, Chris. The Portage District General Hospital Foundation is giving donors a chance to step inside the community's new hospital before it opens. Anyone who donates during July or August will be entered into the September draw for a guided tour of the new facility. The fundraiser is aimed at keeping community interest high as work continues ahead of the hospital's planned opening next April. Foundation Executive Director Tara Pettinger says residents have been eager for a closer look.
3: People have been going by. We've been doing some sharing of images on social media because I know everybody wants to get eyes on the inside. We know that everybody's getting very eager to see it and see it open. So just in an effort to keep that excitement high for the facility, you know, we got a bit of time before it opens. But yeah, we just wanted to do something kind of fun.
1: Donations can be made online, by mail, or at the foundation's office. The number of fatal crashes this year on Manitoba roadways is ahead of the five-year advantage. RCMP Sergeant Mark Hume says there have been 41 people killed in a collision this year in Manitoba when the average for the state is 31.
4: 10 or 11 of those collisions have been with motorcycles or off-road vehicles. 12 of those deaths were people that were not buckled up, and another 2 were people that did not have a helmet on an ATV or a motorcycle. So those are pretty high numbers.
1: Sergeant Hume says they tend to see more fatal crashes in summer when more people are out driving, but also in winter during storms. Stay informed and entertained on the go. Download our Portage Online app.
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5: Record high temperatures around the region this afternoon with the temperature settling in that 35 to 37 degree range and a humidex of 47. Record high temperatures. There is an orange warning for the heat across the central plains. Sunshine for the rest of the afternoon into the evening and the wind calming down as the day moves along. But 37, the expected high in many spots. Clear tonight. South wind 30, gusting to 50 overnight. Get this, the overnight low, 25. Sunshine on Monday, southwest wind shifting a bit to northwest 20. 36, the high on Monday. Clear Monday night, down to 18. On Tuesday, sunny and a high of 30. Temperature will pull back a little bit on Wednesday and be closer to normal for this time of year. Current conditions, weather radar, five-day forecast, and more. 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

Preston Pablo, because I do on your Sunday afternoon. It's Candace Johnson with you. Today, of course, the last day of the Calgary Stampede. The Cannoli Cowboy was at the Stampede. Have you seen that guy on TikTok? It's really good looking. Looks like Riley Green. I don't even care what the cannolis taste like. I am going to walk up to that Cannoli Cowboy and say, how can I get me some?

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4: It is a scorcher this afternoon right across the region. Record high temperatures in some spots and an orange warning for the extreme heat. Pretty sunny across the board. The wind calming down this afternoon. Not a big factor. And 37 the expected high today. Many communities right around that mark right now. And the Humidex at 47. Obviously the UV index very high today. Clear tonight. South wind 30, gusting to 50 late tonight and overnight, and not cooling down much at all with a low of 25. Monday tomorrow, sunny. Southwest wind gusting a bit in the morning. It'll shift to northwest 20 in the afternoon. 36 the high on Monday, so another hot one. And Monday night, clear with a low 18. On Tuesday, sunshine again. This time a high of only 30. You can get current conditions, five-day forecasts, weather radar, and more. It's right on your smartphone with the Portage Online app, the Napa Auto Parts weather page. I'm Ryan Simpson.
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Brand new music from Cameron Wickhome. It's You and Me on your Sunday afternoon. He's going to be at the Big Valley Jamboree in Camrose, Alberta, the end of July. Here's Miles Smith, Stargazing.

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3: An orange warning remains in effect for the extreme heat across the Central Plains. Record high temperatures being recorded in some spots where it's right around 37 degrees, Humidex at 47, and lots of sunshine right across the region. Now, as we go into the night tonight, it's not going to cool down much. It'll stay nice and clear. There'll be a bit of a gusty south wind overnight, low of 25. Monday, tomorrow, sunny, southwest wind gusting a bit in the morning. It'll shift to northwest 20 in the afternoon. Monday's high of 36. The Humidex around 44, so another hot one tomorrow. Monday night clear and down to 18. On Tuesday, sunshine and the high reaching 30. Current conditions, five-day forecast, weather radar, and more. 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

0: Waterproof on your Sunday afternoon. I'm Candace Johnson. We're all getting very excited for new movies. Yes, well, of course, this weekend, the live-action Moana came out. So, of course, the kiddos are piling into the movie theaters. And this December, we're all looking forward to Avengers Doomsday. Marvel is not confirming, but there are reports that two characters are going to die in the upcoming Avengers Doomsday. Rumor has it that it's Loki and Ant-Man. I'm okay losing Loki, but I'm a little bummed about maybe losing Ant-Man.
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1: We're looking at sunny skies today with another hot one of 35 degrees. I'm Tristan Sokolowski. Portage residents have 1 week to get their larger household items out on the curb. Here's Portage Online's Christopher Kitchen with more details.
2: If you've been looking at the old chair in the garage, the broken barbecue behind the shed, or the mattress that's going to the dump next weekend for the last 6 months, this might be your chance. Bulky waste pickup is happening in Portage La Prairie from July 13th through 17th, giving residents the opportunity to get rid of those larger household items that don't fit in the regular garbage cart. I'm Christopher Kitchen with Portage Online News.
1: Thanks, Chris. Excitement continues to grow as Portage La Prairie's new hospital moves closer to opening next spring. Among the facility's standout features is a rooftop palliative care patio overlooking Crescent Lake. The outdoor space is designed to provide patients and family with a peaceful place to spend time together. Foundation Executive Director Tara Pettinger says it's one of the areas that has left the biggest impression on her.
3: I see it every time I walk by and I just like am in awe of it. That it's our palliative care patio that's up there, which is just the most beautiful thing to me. Like, it just warms my heart thinking about people being able to use that space at a really difficult time. So you can imagine when you're up there what you look out and see and what a beautiful view that is.
1: The hospital also includes landscaping with native plants and pollinator-friendly grasses designed to blend the building into its natural surroundings. If it feels like there have been more fatal crashes in Manitoba this year, you are right. RCMP Sergeant Mark Hume says 41 people have died in a collision this year in Manitoba, when the average for the state is 31. RCMP say many crashes are preventable.
4: 35 to 45% of crashes are caused by impaired driving, and another 35 to 45% are caused by speeding or aggressive driving. So those would be the two leading causes of the collisions, and then the seatbelts is probably a leading cause of the deaths themselves.
1: Sergeant Hume says his message to motorists is that in most cases, seatbelts and helmets save lives. Access local news anytime, anywhere, and download our Portage Online app now.
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5: Record high temperatures around the region this afternoon, with the temperature settling in that 35 to 37 degree range and a humidex of 47. Record high temperatures. There is an orange warning for the heat across the central plains. Sunshine for the rest of the afternoon into the evening, and the wind calming down as the day moves along. But 37, the expected high in many spots. Clear tonight. South wind 30, gusting to 50 overnight. Get this, the overnight low, 25. Sunshine on Monday, southwest wind shifting a bit to northwest 20. 36, the high on Monday. Clear Monday night, down to 18. On Tuesday, sunny and a high of 30. Temperature will pull back a little bit on Wednesday and be closer to normal for this time of year. Current conditions, weather radar, five-day forecast, and more. 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

photograph on your Sunday afternoon. I'm Candace Johnson. Did you know that there are names on the Stanley Cup that do not belong to hockey players, coaches, staff? A lot of people are upset about what the Hurricanes head coach did. Details after Imagine Dragons. Here's It's Time on your Sunday afternoon.

0: know you're busy. You've got work, kids, hobbies, maybe a cat that thinks it's the boss. We get it. That's why we're busy, too, gathering all the day's local news and stuffing it into one handy-dandy email just for you. 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
1: It is a scorcher this afternoon right across the region. Record high temperatures in some spots and an orange warning for the extreme heat. Pretty sunny across the board. The wind calming down this afternoon. Not a big factor. And 37 the expected high today. Many communities right around that mark right now. And the Humidex at 47. Obviously the UV index very high today. Clear tonight. South wind 30, gusting to 50 late tonight and overnight, and not cooling down much at all with a low of 25. Monday tomorrow, sunny. Southwest wind gusting a bit in the morning. It'll shift to northwest 20 in the afternoon. 36 the high on Monday, so another hot one. And Monday night, clear with a low 18. On Tuesday, sunshine again. This time a high of only 30. You can get current conditions, five-day forecasts, weather radar, and more. It's right on your smartphone with the Portage Online app, the Napa Auto Parts weather page. I'm Ryan Simpson.
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Calling the artist, brand new music, Where's Your Girlfriend on your Sunday afternoon. I'm Candace Johnson. Of course, the Hurricanes won the Stanley Cup, and head coach has gone ahead and put his whole family's names on the Stanley Cup, him, his wife, and five children. They're not hockey players.

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5: An orange warning remains in effect for the extreme heat across the Central Plains. Record high temperatures being recorded in some spots where it's right around 37 degrees, Humidex at 47, and lots of sunshine right across the region. Now, as we go into the night tonight, it's not going to cool down much. It'll stay nice and clear. There'll be a bit of a gusty south wind overnight, low of 25. Monday, tomorrow, sunny, southwest wind gusting a bit in the morning. It'll shift to northwest 20 in the afternoon. Monday's high of 36. And the Humidex around 44, so another hot one tomorrow. Monday night clear and down to 18. On Tuesday, sunshine and the high reaching 30. Current conditions, 5-day forecast, weather radar, and more. 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

0: Finger 11, one thing on your Sunday afternoon. I'm Candace Johnson. Did you celebrate National French Fry Day? It was on Friday. I mean, every day is like National French Fry Day. I will not turn down a good old French fry. Well, to celebrate, what are your favorite fast food French fries? Coming in at number one, to nobody's surprise, McDonald's is in at number one. Five Guys came in second, and Burger King came in third.
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1: We're seeing sunny skies today and another hot day with 35 degrees. Good afternoon, I'm Tristan Sokolowski. If you've been looking for a reason to clean out the garage, basement, or spare room, next week might be the perfect time. Here's Christopher Kitchen with Portage Online News.
2: If you've been looking at the old chair in the garage, the broken barbecue behind the shed, or the mattress that's going to the dump next weekend for the last 6 months, this might be your chance. Bulky waste pickup is happening in Portage La Prairie from July 13th through 17th, giving residents the opportunity to get rid of those larger household items that don't fit in the regular garbage cart. I'm Christopher Kitchen with Portage Online News.
1: Thanks, Chris. The Portage District General Hospital Foundation is giving donors a chance to step inside the community's new hospital before it opens. Anyone who donates during July or August will be entered into the September draw for a guided tour of the new facility. The fundraiser is aimed at keeping community interest high as work continues ahead of the hospital's planned opening next April. Foundation Executive Director Tara Pettinger says residents have been eager for a closer look.
3: People have been going by. We've been doing some sharing of images on social media because I know everybody wants to get eyes on the inside. We know that everybody's getting very eager to see it and see it open. So just in an effort to keep that excitement high for the facility, we know we got a bit of time before it opens. But yeah, we just wanted to do something kind of fun.
1: Donations can be made online, by mail, or at the foundation's office. The number of fatal crashes this year on Manitoba roadways is ahead of the five-year advantage. RCMP Sergeant Mark Hume says there have been 41 people killed in a collision this year in Manitoba when the average for the state is 31.
4: 10 or 11 of those collisions have been with motorcycles or off-road vehicles. 12 of those deaths were people that were not buckled up, and another 2 were people that did not have a helmet on an ATV or a motorcycle. So those are pretty high numbers.
1: Sergeant Hume says they tend to see more fatal crashes in summer when more people are out driving, but also in winter during storms. Stay informed and entertained on the go. Download our Portage Online app.
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5: Record high temperatures around the region this afternoon with the temperature settling in that 35 to 37 degree range at a humidex of 47. Record high temperatures. There is an orange warning for the heat across the central plains. Sunshine for the rest of the afternoon into the evening and the wind calming down as the day moves along. But 37, the expected high in many spots. Clear tonight. South wind 30, gusting to 50 overnight. Get this, the overnight low, 25. Sunshine on Monday, southwest wind shifting a bit to northwest 20. 36, the high on Monday. Clear Monday night, down to 18. On Tuesday, sunny and a high of 30. Temperature will pull back a little bit on Wednesday and be closer to normal for this time of year. Current conditions, weather radar, five-day forecast, and more. 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
6: It is a scorcher this afternoon right across the region. Record high temperatures in some spots and an orange warning for the extreme heat. Pretty sunny across the board. The wind calming down this afternoon. Not a big factor. And 37 the expected high today. Many communities right around that mark right now. And the Humidex at 47. Obviously the UV index very high today. Clear tonight. South wind 30 gusting to 50 late tonight and overnight. And not cooling down much at all with a low of 25. Monday tomorrow sunny. Southwest wind gusting a bit in the morning. It'll shift to northwest 20 in the afternoon. 36 the high on Monday, so another hot one. And Monday night clear with a low 18. On Tuesday, sunshine again. This time a high of only 30. You can get current conditions, 5-day forecast, weather radar, and more. It's right on your smartphone with the Portage Online app, the Napa Auto Parts weather page. I'm Ryan Simpson.
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Jealous. I ain't with you on the Sunday afternoon. Candace Johnson with you. I am a little jealous of everybody who showed up at the Pitbull record break. Largest gathering of people wearing bald caps. More details after Benson Boone.

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7: An orange warning remains in effect for the extreme heat across the Central Plains. Record high temperatures being recorded in some spots where it's right around 37 degrees, Humidex at 47, and lots of sunshine right across the region. Now, as we go into the night tonight, it's not going to cool down much. It'll stay nice and clear. There'll be a bit of a gusty south wind overnight, low of 25. Monday, tomorrow, sunny, southwest wind gusting a bit in the morning. It'll shift to northwest 20 in the afternoon. Monday's high of 36. And the Humidex around 44, so another hot one tomorrow. Monday night clear and down to 18. On Tuesday, sunshine and the high reaching 30. Current conditions, five-day forecast, weather radar and more. 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

0: Die for You on your Sunday afternoon. I'm Candace Johnson. And on Friday night at London's Hyde Park, Pitbull set a Guinness World Record for the largest gathering of people wearing bald caps. That's hilarious. Yeah, thousands and thousands and thousands of people showed up to get it to the record books.
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1: We're looking at sunny skies today with another hot one of 35 degrees. I'm Tristan Sokolowski. Portage residents have 1 week to get their larger household items out on the curb. Here's Portage Online's Christopher Kitchen with more details.
2: If you've been looking at the old chair in the garage, the broken barbecue behind the shed, or the mattress that's going to the dump next weekend for the last 6 months, this might be your chance. Bulky waste pickup is happening in Portage La Prairie from July 13th through 17th, giving residents the opportunity to get rid of those larger household items that don't fit in the regular garbage cart. I'm Christopher Kitchen with Portage Online News.
1: Thanks, Chris. Excitement continues to grow as Portage La Prairie's new hospital moves closer to opening next spring. Among the facility's standout features is a rooftop palliative care patio overlooking Crescent Lake. The outdoor space is designed to provide patients and family with a peaceful place to spend time together. Foundation Executive Director Tara Pettinger says it's one of the areas that has left the biggest impression on her.
3: I see it every time I walk by and I just am in awe of it. That it's our

0: palliative care patio that's up there, which is just the most beautiful thing to me. Like, it just warms my heart thinking about people being able to use that space at a really difficult time. So you can imagine when you're up there what you look out and see and what a beautiful view that is.
1: The hospital also includes landscaping with native plants and pollinator-friendly grasses designed to blend the building into its natural surroundings. If it feels like there have been more fatal crashes in Manitoba this year, you are right. RCMP Sergeant Mark Hume says 41 people have died in a collision this year in Manitoba, when the average for the state is 31. RCMP say many crashes are preventable.
2: 35 to 45% of crashes are caused by impaired driving, and another 35 to 45% are caused by speeding or aggressive driving. So those would be the two leading causes of the collisions, and then the seatbelts is probably a leading cause of the deaths themselves.
1: Sergeant Hume says his message to motorists is that in most cases, seatbelts and helmets save lives. Access local news anytime, anywhere, and download our Portage Online app now.
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4: Record high temperatures around the region this afternoon, with the temperature settling in that 35 to 37 degree range and a humidex of 47. Record high temperatures. There is an orange warning for the heat across the Central Plains. Sunshine for the rest of the afternoon into the evening, and the wind calming down as the day moves along. But 37, the expected high in many spots. Clear tonight. South wind 30, gusting to 50 overnight. Get this, the overnight low, 25. Sunshine on Monday, southwest wind shifting a bit to northwest 20. 36, the high on Monday. Clear Monday night, down to 18. On Tuesday, sunny and a high of 30. Temperature will pull back a little bit on Wednesday and be closer to normal for this time of year. Current conditions, weather radar, five-day forecast, and more. 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

Won't Let Go on your Sunday afternoon. I'm Candace Johnson. You won't believe what I saw on TV last night. We're about 6 months early for Christmas. Details about the Hallmark Channel. 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
3: It is a scorcher this afternoon right across the region. Record high temperatures in some spots and an orange warning for the extreme heat. Pretty sunny across the board. The wind calming down this afternoon. Not a big factor. And 37 the expected high today. Many communities right around that mark right now. And the Humidex at 47. Obviously the UV index very high today. Clear tonight. South wind 30, gusting to 50 late tonight and overnight, and not cooling down much at all with a low of 25. Monday tomorrow, sunny. Southwest wind gusting a bit in the morning. It'll shift to northwest 20 in the afternoon. 36 the high on Monday, so another hot one. And Monday night, clear with a low 18. On Tuesday, sunshine again. This time a high of only 30. You can get current conditions, five-day forecasts, weather radar, and more. It's right on your smartphone with the Portage Online app, the Napa Auto Parts weather page. I'm Ryan Simpson.
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Cameron Wickham, it's Kingdom of Fear on your Sunday afternoon. Saturday, last night, Hallmark started Christmas in July with the premiere of Oh, Little Christmas Market. Here's

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3: An orange warning remains in effect for the extreme heat across the Central Plains. Record high temperatures being recorded in some spots, where it's right around 37 degrees, Humidex at 47, and lots of sunshine right across the region. Now, as we go into the night tonight, it's not going to cool down much. It'll stay nice and clear. There'll be a bit of a gusty south wind overnight, low of 25. Monday, tomorrow, sunny, southwest wind gusting a bit in the morning. It'll shift to northwest 20 in the afternoon. Monday's high of 36. And the Humidex around 44, so another hot one tomorrow. Monday night clear and down to 18. On Tuesday, sunshine and the high reaching 30. Current conditions, 5-day forecast, weather radar, and more. 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

0: Nickelback, How You Remind Me on your Sunday afternoon. I'm Candace Johnson. A man just set a record for the most mouse clicks in a minute. How many times do you think you can click a mouse in a minute? Listen to this. I'm just moving my microphone close to the mouse. Okay, let's give it a try. That was like 11, 12. That's not so bad. This guy did it in 760 times in 60 seconds. I dare you to try clicking your mouse 760 times in 60 seconds.
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1: We're seeing sunny skies today and another hot day with 35 degrees. Good afternoon, I'm Tristan Sokolowski. If you've been looking for a reason to clean out the garage, basement, or spare room, next week might be the perfect time. Here's Christopher Kitchen with Portage Online News.
2: If you've been looking at the old chair in the garage, the broken barbecue behind the shed, or the mattress that's going to the dump next weekend for the last 6 months, this might be your

0: Chance. Bulky waste pickup is happening in Portage la Prairie from July 13th through 17th, giving residents the opportunity to get rid of those larger household items that don't fit in the regular garbage cart. I'm Christopher Kitchen with Portage Online News.
1: Thanks, Chris. The Portage District General Hospital Foundation is giving donors a chance to step inside the community's new hospital before it opens. Anyone who donates during July or August will be entered into the September draw for a guided tour of the new facility. The fundraiser is aimed at keeping community interest high as work continues ahead of the hospital's planned opening next April. Foundation Executive Director Tara Pettinger says residents have been eager for a closer look.
2: People have been going by. We've been doing some sharing of images on social media because I know everybody wants to get eyes on the inside. We know that everybody's getting very eager to see it and see it open. So just in an effort to keep that excitement high for the facility, we know we got a bit of time before it opens. But yeah, we just wanted to do something kind of fun.
1: Donations can be made online, by mail, or at the foundation's office. The number of fatal crashes this year on Manitoba roadways is ahead of the five-year advantage. RCMP Sergeant Mark Hume says there have been 41 people killed in a collision this year in Manitoba when the average for the state is 31.
3: 10 or 11 of those collisions have been with motorcycles or off-road vehicles. 12 of those deaths were people that were not buckled up, and another 2 were people that did not have a helmet on an ATV or a motorcycle. So those are pretty high numbers.
1: Sergeant Hume says they tend to see more fatal crashes in summer when more people are out driving, but also in winter during storms. Stay informed and entertained on the go. Download our Portage Online app.
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5: Another warm day around the region going into the evening. An orange warning for heat. Many communities settling in around 37 degrees and the Humidex around 47. Clear conditions tonight, south wind 30 gusting to 50 overnight, and it's not going to cool down much at all. The overnight low of 25. For Monday tomorrow, sunny, bit of a gusty southwest wind at first. It'll shift to northwest 20 Monday afternoon, but another hot day, high of 36. Monday night clear and a low 18. On Tuesday, sunny, the high of 30. By Wednesday, temperatures pulling back just a touch, but closer to normal for this time of year. You can get all the latest weather on the Portage Online app with the Napa Auto Parts weather page. 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

Final Decision Faded on your Sunday afternoon. I'm Candace Johnson. Today, the last day of the Calgary Stampede. I'm sure videos have been filling up your social media feed. Did you see the cannoli cowboy made his way to the Calgary Stampede? It's that guy in the U.S., real good looking, serves up cannolis at various events. I'll take one, two, three, maybe four, please.

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4: After an extremely hot afternoon, still pretty warm tonight. It's going to be clear. The wind pretty calm for the most part. Now, it might pick up overnight. South wind 30 gusting to 50. But the overnight low, 25, so it is going to stay warm right through the evening and overnight. For Monday tomorrow, sunshine. Southwest wind at 30, gusting to 50 in the morning. It will shift to northwest 20 in the afternoon. We're going to get a high of 36 on Monday, so another hot one. Monday night, clear, down to 18. Tuesday, sunny, a bit cooler, but still a high of 30. Current conditions, five-day forecast, weather radar, and more. 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

Charlotte Card and the Way We Touch on your Sunday afternoon. I'm Candace Johnson. Harry Styles just set a Guinness World Record. Sold out shows 12 in a row, beating Coldplay's previous record. Here he is with American Girls on your Sunday afternoon.

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3: The orange warning for extreme heat continues in the area. Some temperatures hitting 37 degrees today. The Humidex was getting close to 50, and it is going to stay very warm tonight with clear conditions. The wind picking up a bit overnight, south wind gusting to 50, but a low of 25, so not cooling down much at all overnight. Sunshine for Monday, a bit windy in the morning. That wind will shift to northwest 20 for the afternoon, and 36 the high on Monday. Monday night clear and down to 18. Tuesday warm again with sunshine and a high of 30. Temperature pulling back a little bit on Wednesday. You can get the latest weather forecast, weather radar, warnings, and more on the Napa Auto Parts weather page. 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

0: we don't like the rain. Frank Walker, it's only when it rains on your Sunday afternoon. I'm Candace Johnson. Have you heard the Puerto Rico song? It's an AI song, which I didn't know, which kind of bums me out because I enjoy it, but I'm trying not to support AI-created music anyway. This Puerto Rico song has gone viral because celebrities are dancing to it, like Charlie Puth and Jennifer Love Hewitt and Cody Simpson. Honestly, every time it comes on, it just makes me want to go on vacation.
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2: We're looking at sunny skies today with another hot one of 35 degrees. I'm Tristan Sokolowski. Portage residents have 1 week to get their larger household items out on the curb. Here's Portage Online's Christopher Kitchen with more details.
3: If you've been looking at the old chair in the garage, the broken barbecue behind the shed, or the mattress that's going to the dump next weekend for the last 6 months, this might be your chance. Bulky waste pickup is happening in Portage La Prairie from July 13th through 17th, giving residents the opportunity to get rid of those larger household items that don't fit in the regular garbage cart. I'm Christopher Kitchen with Portage Online News.
2: Thanks, Chris. Excitement continues to grow as Portage La Prairie's new hospital moves closer to opening next spring. Among the facility's standout features is a rooftop palliative care patio overlooking Crescent Lake. The outdoor space is designed to provide patients and family with a peaceful place to spend time together. Foundation Executive Director Tara Pettinger says it's one of the areas that has left the biggest impression on her.
4: I see it every time I walk by and I just like am in awe of it. That it's our palliative care patio that's up there, which is just the most beautiful thing to me. Like, it just warms my heart thinking about people being able to use that space at a really difficult time. So you can imagine when you're up there what you look out and see and what a beautiful view that is.
2: The hospital also includes landscaping with native plants and pollinator-friendly grasses designed to blend the building into its natural surroundings. If it feels like there have been more fatal crashes in Manitoba this year, you are right. RCMP Sergeant Mark Hume says 41 people have died in a collision this year in Manitoba, when the average for the state is 31. RCMP say many crashes are preventable.
5: 35 to 45% of crashes are caused by impaired driving, and another 35 to 45% are caused by speeding or aggressive driving. So those would be the two leading causes of the collisions, and then the seatbelts is probably a leading cause of the deaths themselves.
2: Sergeant Hume says his message to motorists is that in most cases, seatbelts and helmets save lives. Access local news anytime, anywhere, and download our Portage Online app now.
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4: After an extremely hot afternoon, still pretty warm tonight. It's going to be clear. The wind pretty calm for the most part. Now, it might pick up overnight. South wind 30 gusting to 50, but the overnight low 25. So it is going to stay warm right through the evening and overnight for Monday tomorrow. Sunshine. Southwest wind at 30 gusting to 50 in the morning. It will shift to northwest 20 in the afternoon. We're going to get a high of 36 on Monday, so another hot one. Monday night clear, down to 18. Tuesday sunny, a bit cooler, but still a high of 30. Current conditions, 5-day forecast, weather radar, and more. 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
5: The orange warning for extreme heat continues in the area. Some temperatures hitting 37 degrees today. The Humidex was getting close to 50, and it is going to stay very warm tonight with clear conditions. The wind picking up a bit overnight, south wind gusting to 50, but a low of 25, so not cooling down much at all overnight. Sunshine for Monday, a bit windy in the morning. That wind will shift to northwest 20 for the afternoon, and 36 the high on Monday. Monday night clear and down to 18. Tuesday warm again with sunshine and a high of 30. Temperature pulling back a little bit on Wednesday. You can get the latest weather forecast, weather radar, warnings, and more on the Napa Auto Parts weather page. 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
1: We're seeing sunny skies today and another hot day with 35 degrees. Good afternoon, I'm Tristan Sokolowski. If you've been looking for a reason to clean out the garage, basement, or spare room, next week might be the perfect time. Here's Christopher Kitchen with Portage Online News.
2: If you've been looking at the old chair in the garage, the broken barbecue behind the shed, or the mattress that's going to the dump next weekend for the last 6 months, this might be your chance. Bulky waste pickup is happening in Portage La Prairie from July 13th through 17th, giving residents the opportunity to get rid of those larger household items that don't fit in the regular garbage cart. I'm Christopher Kitchen with Portage Online News.
1: Thanks, Chris. The Portage District General Hospital Foundation is giving donors a chance to step inside the community's new hospital before it opens. Anyone who donates during July or August will be entered into the September draw for a guided tour of the new facility. The fundraiser is aimed at keeping community interest high as work continues ahead of the hospital's planned opening next April. Foundation Executive Director Tara Pettinger says residents have been eager for a closer look.
3: People have been going by. We've been doing some sharing of images on social media because I know everybody wants to get eyes on the inside. We know that everybody's getting very eager to see it and see it open. So just in an effort to keep that excitement high for the facility, we know we got a bit of time before it opens. But yeah, we just wanted to do something kind of fun.
1: Donations can be made online, by mail, or at the foundation's office. The number of fatal crashes this year on Manitoba roadways is ahead of the five-year advantage. RCMP Sergeant Mark Hume says there have been 41 people killed in a collision this year in Manitoba when the average for the state is 31.
4: 10 or 11 of those collisions have been with motorcycles or off-road vehicles. 12 of those deaths were people that were not buckled up, and another two were people that did not have a helmet on an ATV or a motorcycle. So those are pretty high numbers.
1: Sergeant Hume says they tend to see more fatal crashes in summer when more people are out driving, but also in winter during storms. Stay informed and entertained on the go. Download our Portage Online app.
5: Another warm day around the region going into the evening. An orange warning for heat. Many communities settling in around 37 degrees and the Humidex around 47. Clear conditions tonight. South wind 30 gusting to 50 overnight, and it's not going to cool down much at all. The overnight low of 25. For Monday tomorrow, sunny, bit of a gusty southwest wind at first. It'll shift to northwest 20 Monday afternoon, but another hot day, high of 36. Monday night clear and a low 18. On Tuesday, sunny, the high of 30. By Wednesday, temperatures pulling back just a touch, but closer to normal for this time of year. You can get all the latest weather on the Portage Online app with the Napa Auto Parts weather page. 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
2: After an extremely hot afternoon, still pretty warm tonight. It's going to be clear. The wind pretty calm for the most part. Now, it might pick up overnight. South wind 30, gusting to 50. But the overnight low 25, so it is going to stay warm right through the evening and overnight. For Monday tomorrow, sunshine. Southwest wind at 30, gusting to 50 in the morning. It will shift to northwest 20 in the afternoon. We're going to get a high of 36 on Monday, so another hot one. Monday night clear, down to 18. And Tuesday sunny, a bit cooler, but still a high of 30. Current conditions, five-day forecast, weather radar, and more. It's on the Napa Auto Parts weather page at portageonline.com.
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3: The orange warning for extreme heat continues in the area. Some temperatures hitting 37 degrees today. The Humidex was getting close to 50, and it is going to stay very warm tonight with clear conditions. The wind picking up a bit overnight, south wind gusting to 50, but a low of 25, so not cooling down much at all overnight. Sunshine for Monday, a bit windy in the morning. That wind will shift to northwest 20 for the afternoon, and 36 the high on Monday. Monday night clear and down to 18. Tuesday warm again with sunshine and a high of 30. Temperature pulling back a little bit on Wednesday. You can get the latest weather forecast, weather radar, warnings, and more on the Napa Auto Parts weather page. 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